like, kind of, like, kind of, like, kind of, like, kind of, like, kind of, like, kind of, like, kind of, like, kind of, like, kind of, like, kind of, like, kind of, like, kind of, like, kind of, like, kind of, like, kind of, like, kind of, like, kind of, like, kind of, like, kind of, like, kind of, like, kind of, like, kind of, like, kind of, like, kind of, like, kind of, like, kind of, like, kind of, like, kind of, like, kind of, like, kind of, like, kind of, like, kind of, like, kind of, like, kind of, like, kind of, like, kind of, like, kind of, like, kind of, like, kind of, like, kind of, like, kind of, like, kind of, like, kind of, like, kind of, like, kind of, like, kind of, like, kind of, like, kind of, like, kind of, like, kind of, like, kind of, like, kind of, like, kind of, like, kind of, like, kind of, like, kind of, like, kind of, like, kind of, like, kind of, like, kind of, like, kind of, like, kind of, like, kind of,

0: 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We make the night eternal. Hasta que el sol nos diga adiós.
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sabes, estás en Conexión 89.3. I want to talk to you. The last time we talked, Mr. Smith, you reduced me to tears. I promise you it won't happen again.

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